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Recognized danger, still fell in love like a fool, cause it was worth the risk. You're the exception, you weren't the rule.

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Webcast stones flung from far, penetrate our whims. Carry on, stay calm, slug alive. Grab your partner, grab your children.

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1: You met me in LES playing pool. You held the copper cup as he chugged that Mexican mule. Recognized danger, still fell in love like a fool, cause it was worth the risk. You're the exception, you weren't the rule.

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Oh my, my love. I take one look at you, you're taking me out.